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0: Well, good morning. Time with you. Cool FM. The weather today, gorgeous. Sunshine and 28, and this weather should last at least until tomorrow. Things might change as we get closer to the end of the week, so you know. And the things you need to know to start your day. Well, if today's your birthday, happy birthday. You share it with Billy Bob Thornton. He's 71 today. Barack Obama is 65, and Jeff Gordon is 55. I'm wondering if you fall into this category here. Somebody did a study to find out how much we love to snack. Well, apparently so much so that 7 in 10 of us have a treat with you at all times, and at least 3 times a week, over 51% of you will even fill up on snack food instead of preparing a balanced meal for yourselves. But not necessarily healthy snacks. That's how much we love to snack. Well, things you need to know to start your day. If you're a parent or even a grandparent, you should probably know this as well.
1: Attention parents, if you're hearing this, you've made it to August. You've survived the snack requests.
2: I'm hungry.
1: The endless.
2: I'm bored.
1: And hearing.
2: Mom!
1: Approximately 14,000 times a day.
2: Dad. Mom. What's for dinner?
1: Stay strong. The school buses are warming up, lunch boxes are emerging from storage, and teachers are standing by. And in just a few short weeks, your children will be once again learning algebra instead of testing your patience. Until then, breathe, hydrate, and hide the good snacks. And remember, help is on the way.
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4: Today is National White Wine Day. Post Malone appeared on Sesame Street. He moved into the garbage can next to Oscars. A class action lawsuit would pay $200 to anyone who got diarrhea from bad lettuce. Many asked, can we also get a rebate on what we paid for Preparation H cooling gel? And a Minnesota man used a homemade spike strip to keep kids off his lawn. Congratulations, Minnesota man. You've outdone the Florida man stories for today. This is not headline news.
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0: Good morning. From the weather today, beautiful sunshine and a high of 28 this afternoon. Bit of a humidex to that, but gorgeous day coming our way today. Good morning. Time with you. Cool FM for your first smile of the day today. Do you find this as true as we get older?
1: When I was younger, I thought that the world was going to be simple and nice. But now, I'm not so sure. I'm getting grumpy, which I don't like. Like, I don't like any new songs. Because every new song is about how tonight is the night. And how we only have tonight. That's the message in 90% of songs. That's such 19-year-old garbage. I write songs for people in their 30s called Tonight's No Good, How About Wednesday? We're in Houston on Wednesday? Oh, okay, well then let's just not see each other for 6 months and it doesn't matter at all. I try to stay polite. I'm overly polite, apparently, my wife says. When my wife and I walk down the street, we have totally different styles. When she walks down the street, she does not care what anyone thinks about her in any situation. She's my hero. When I walk down the street, I need everyone to like me so much, it's exhausting. My wife said that walking around with me was like walking around with someone who's running for mayor of nothing.
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0: Good morning. Time with you. Cool FM. It is 15 now, 28, feeling like 36 under the sun later on this afternoon. It is 5:39. Time to play the game. 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Want to rise above the ordinary? 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Go check it out.
1: Greetings and welcome. I want to play a game.
0: Question today has to do with you at your workplace. 20% of you have admitted to doing this at work. Usually happens on a Monday morning. You shouldn't really be doing this. What? What is it? 20% doing this at work. 1-844-944-COOL.

0: Mornings with Simo, Cool FM. We're at 15 on our way to a high of 28 that will feel like 36. Yes, we're back to that kind of heat. Sunshine today is 5:52. And let's find out if you're doing this at work on Mondays, particularly on Mondays. Can happen any other day. Well, you get the idea. Who's this?
1: Hey, morning, Simo. It's Greg.
0: All right, Greg. So 20% of you have admitted that you have done this at work. It usually happens on a Monday morning. What is it?
1: Probably the... I guess

0: the obvious about having a nap, falling asleep.
1: Falling asleep? Have you ever fallen asleep at work?
0: Oh, yeah.
1: By accident or on purpose? You went and took a nap.
0: On purpose, I break time. I eat and I pass out.
1: Well, get this, man. Yeah, you're right. Smartest person on the planet this morning. Go take a nap in celebration.
0: Thanks.
1: Cheers. Yeah, 20% of us have admitted that, particularly on a Monday morning, that we would go and take a nap or even just fall asleep at our workstation. Just close your eyes for just a little too long, and next thing you know...

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0: to me.
1: I literally have this in my studio right now. I'm staring at it, and I want to give this, what I have right here, to you on Friday. Well, you got to kind of earn it a little bit, but what is it? That's coming up.

0: Barney's Betimo on Cool FM. We're at 15 right now. That's about halfway there. We'll get to a high of 28 that will feel like 36 under the sun. So, yes, another hot day coming our way today. Enjoy. And, yes, what I have here in the studio, I want to give to one of you on Friday. It's a bunch of free beer courtesy of Grove Brewery. And then I'll send you off to Grove where they'll treat you with the royal red carpet treatment there as well. So just a whole bunch of stuff from Grove Brewery. By the way, if you like live music, Grove Brewery, usually every week, all weekend long, they've got live music. So some of the best cold beer and live music on the planet. But to get some of this, you nominate somebody that you know, that you love, that you work with, that you live with. I don't care. Go to coolradio.ca and you make your nomination. Let me know a little bit about that person, what they do for work, maybe what they do for hobbies, that kind of stuff. And then I'll take it from there. If I pull your nomination out this Friday, then I'll call the person that you nominated, mess with them a little bit, and then let them know that they've won a bunch of, you know, Grove beer. Kind of like what I did with Kevin. Kevin, from what I understood, had a plasma cutter cut through almost anything. I wanted to see if Kevin would help me out with my problem here. And all she's been saying over and over and over again is, I want half, I want half, I want half. Well, we've got this collectible Corvette car in our garage, and she wants it. And I'm thinking, okay, you know what? You're not getting all of that. You want half. Well, Alan said that you got a plasma cutter there, hey?
1: Yes.
0: How about I get you to come over to my house, and we'll cut that Corvette in half, and she can get half like she damn well wanted. I would rather have half a car than give her the whole car, because she's being such a bitch about the whole thing.
1: Oh, my God.
0: Vintage 1969 Vette, man. I'm willing to cut it in half and pay you to do it.
1: Really?
0: How much do you think you charge?
1: Oh, I don't know. I don't know. I don't think I could bring myself to do that.
0: Why? Are you on her side?
1: No, I'm not on anybody's side.
0: You know what? I got to hand it to the guy, because he would not, even for any amount of money, cut a Corvette in half just to help me with a divorce. Kevin got his free beer. He went off to Grove and got more free beer. So who is it that I'm going to call this Friday? I'm leaving it up to you. Make your nominations. Coolradio.ca.

0: Coming up next, I'm going to introduce you to a gentleman by the name of Kyle. Kind of took matters into his own hands in the neighborhood that he lives in, and he, well, allegedly did something that could have really hurt some of the kids in the neighborhood. He ended up getting arrested. But why? What did Kyle do? That's coming up next in WTF News.
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16: With all due respect, what the f***? Are you talking about?
17: Just one thing, dude.
18: What's that?
17: You have to use so many cuss words.
0: Well, remember, this is Kyle, and Kyle was arrested. Why? Well, he was having problems with some of the neighborhood kids staying off of his lawn. Oh, tale as old as time. Well, there was a mother who called police to report that Kyle was yelling at her kids. And when the cops showed up, they saw a long piece of thick plastic set in the lawn with about 40 3-inch screws sticking up from the plastic. He made, allegedly, his own spike strip that he laid out on his lawn. Officers did notice tire tracks from the bikes in the yard and said it appeared that the neighborhood kids were riding through the yard as a shortcut to a park. Kyle later admitted to placing the device to keep kids off his lawn. Told police that he did not mean to injure anyone, only scare the kids. But the police weren't so sure because he said that the cops said that Kyle seemed frustrated that the device was not effective. Kyle was arrested. He could be looking at 180 days in jail or a $1,000 fine. Or maybe Kyle could have just gone to the parents to talk to the parents about the kids on his lawn. No. Why would you do something like that, Kyle? Why not just lay out a spike strip to maybe try and catch them and be disappointed that you didn't get any kids on that spike strip that you made? From what I understand, I wasn't there. From what I understand, Kyle did apologize, and I think it went something like this.
4: I said I was sorry.
5: Yeah, you stuff your sorries in a sack, mister.

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1: With an update from cknewstoday.ca, I'm Cheryl Johnstone. A major fraud case tied to a former Chatham investment firm heads to trial today. Justin Foss and Michael Zhejic, former directors of Banknote Capital, are accused by the Ontario Securities Commission of defrauding investors of more than $11 million. The charges stem from an alleged investment scheme that promised high returns and guaranteed principal. A third accused, Ryan Rumble, remains the subject of a Canada-wide warrant. Connor Allen wants to keep serving on Chatham Kent Council. The first-term councillor has announced he's running for re-election. There are now 12 people running for two seats in Ward 8, which covers South Chatham. The nomination period closes August 21st, and the election is set for October 26th. The union that represents flight attendants at WestJet calls their tentative deal meaningful. The deal averted a strike that would have started Sunday. CBC News says the details have not been released yet. And the multi-use trail on the Gordie Howe International Bridge opens at 8 tomorrow morning for cyclists and pedestrians. It'll be free, and officials anticipate a lot of traffic in the first few days. In sports, the Toronto Blue Jays beat Houston 3-1 thanks to a homer from Alejandro Kirk. Center fielder Dalton Varsho made his Astros debut just hours after the Jays traded him for pitcher Spencer Arrighetti. Toronto also sent pitcher Jeff Hoffman to Minnesota for three prospects and picked up starter Jose Soriano from the Angels in exchange for three prospects. And just minutes before the trade deadline, the Detroit Tigers sent pitcher Casey Mize and infielder Gage Workman to the Padres for a pair of pitching prospects. Now the forecast. It'll be sunny today with a high of 28, Humidex of 36. Clear skies tonight as the temperature drops to 17, and then sunny tomorrow with a high of 29. I'm Cheryl Johnstone. For more on these and other stories, visit cknewstoday.ca.
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Well, I've done this from time to time. I give out a Jackass of the Day award or a Dumbass of the Day award, but it is rare when I give out both awards to the same person for what they did. This guy got arrested, and what he didn't say to the arresting police officer wins him both awards. What was that? That's coming up.

0: Good morning. It's time with you. Cool FM. It's 6:41. We're starting the day off at 15, 28, feeling like 36 this afternoon. Yeah, the heat's coming back our way today. Enjoy. And yes, it's rare that I give away both awards to the same person, but I do believe that Christopher earned this award, the Jackass and Dumbass of the Day Award. Christopher! Well, Christopher was arrested. And the police showed him video of a burglary at a restaurant with Christopher in this video. Christopher looked at the video and said, "Oh yeah, I broke into that business a while back. I thought it looked familiar. Yeah, that's me. You got me." It probably helped that Christopher has a fairly close relationship with the authorities. He's been arrested nearly 20 times over the last little while, and about half of those were burglaries and robberies, like this business here, a restaurant. Breaks into a restaurant, they got cameras, they filmed him, and he goes, "Yeah, that's it, you got me." He's facing charges for armed burglary, grand theft, and criminal mischief. But I'm thinking, dumbass, has Chris never heard of criminals seeing themselves on film committing crimes, and they say, "No, that's not me." Like, so many times, they've got the film, the images, it's clearly that person. It's like, "This is you doing this, right? No, no, that's not me. You're wearing the same clothes as the person in the video. Look at the face. We have, no. No, that's not me." Has he never heard of that criminal defense, which actually has worked for some people? I'm not trying to help out criminals here, but Chris, man, I think you need a new lawyer. And for, you know, taking matters into your own hands.
1: Jackass.
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10: Okay, a bunch of information coming your way right now. When it comes to the weather, it is going to be one of those hot days with the Humidex factored in, 36 under the sun later on today. Traffic-wise, I haven't heard a peep from any of you about anything going wrong in traffic, so keep up the good work. So the only traffic that I have for you right now is, well, all those road crews doing their thing. Please watch for them. And of course, if you do see something, call or text me on the J&D Auto Glass line. That's 1-844-944-COOL. And also in about 10 or 15 minutes from right now, a new week, some new concert tickets to give to you. For what show and how do you win these tickets? Well, hang on. We'll get to that in about 10 or 15 minutes, like I said. And finally, this song here, Tom Petty wanted to give away. Tom Petty and the Heartbreakers, they opened for the Jake Giles Band on tour years back. And then when Petty was writing this song, he thought it was a perfect fit for the sound of the Jake Giles Band. So they took the song to the band and said, here, have it, it's all yours. They said no. They turned it down because they were already in the mixing process for their new album. In other words, all the songs were done. They were just mixing them up and getting ready to go. It couldn't fit another song on there. They said no thanks to this song. I wonder if the Jake Giles Band ever regretted turning down this tune.

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1: With an update from cknewstoday.ca, I'm Cheryl Johnstone. A closely watched fraud trial involving a former Chatham investment company gets underway today. Justin Foss and Michael Zhejic, former directors of Banknote Capital, are facing fraud charges laid by the Ontario Securities Commission. The case was nearly delayed over concerns it took too long to reach trial, but defense lawyers have shelved that application for now. Prosecutors allege more than $11 million was raised from investors through a fraudulent investment scheme. The trial is expected to continue through August, October, and November. A Chatham County councillor is looking to extend his political career. Connor Allen is officially running again, this time in Ward 8, which covers South Chatham. He says issues like housing, homelessness, and infrastructure will be heavily discussed during the next council term. The municipal election is October 26. Two people in Michigan have died in that state's Silosporic outbreak. They're the first deaths confirmed in the U.S. from the parasite. The Associated Press says the Center for Disease Control and Prevention is aware of 18,000 confirmed or suspected cases in the U.S. now, but there could be more. In sports, Alejandro Kirk homered as the Toronto Blue Jays beat Houston 3-1. Center fielder Dalton Varsho made his Astros debut just hours after the Jays traded him for pitcher Spencer Arrighetti. Toronto also sent pitcher Jeff Hoffman to Minnesota for three prospects, while picking up starter Jose Soriano from the Angels for three prospects. And the Detroit Tigers had the day off, but they made a move just minutes before the trade deadline, sending pitcher Casey Mize and infielder Gage Workman to the Padres for a pair of pitching prospects. Now the forecast. Sunny today with a high of 28, humidex of 36. Clear tonight with a low of 17, and sunny tomorrow with a high of 29. I'm Cheryl Johnstone. For more on these and other stories, visit cknewstoday.ca.
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Yeah, as promised, in 3 minutes and 24 seconds, I'll tell you what concert tickets you're trying to win and how you can try and win these concert tickets. So I say 3 minutes and 24 seconds because, well, this

Good morning. It's 10 after 7. We haven't started a warm-up yet, but we will soon. We're at 15 on our way to a high of 28. That will feel like 36 under the sun today. It is Mornings with Timo, Cool FM, and yes, a start of a new week, and that means I've got new concert tickets to give away. This is for the John Fogerty show, his show at the Coliseum on August 20th, right around the corner from now. But John and Tom Fogerty in CCR famously got CCR up and running, and then they started getting into it a little bit, like brothers do, right? If you have siblings, you understand. But it ended up breaking up the band. So I thought I would look a little further into bands that had brothers in it and what problems they had because they were related. If you can tell me what band this is, I'll send you to the John Fogerty show. So here are your clues. Noel wrote most of the songs. Liam's distinctive voice became central to the band's sound. They regularly argued over touring, recording, interviews, personal behavior and whatnot, and their disagreements often played out in public through insults and media interviews, and the conflict reached a breaking point backstage before a show in Paris one night. And after an argument, Noel announced that he was leaving the band, saying he no longer could work with his brother. What band is that? I'll send you to go and see John Fogerty, 1-844-944-COOL.

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13: Yeah, I've got tickets all week long to give away for John Fogerty, his show at Caesars Windsor at the Coliseum on August 20th. And we're doing Brothers in Bands. And how much do they fight and how often? And did it break up the bands? I had two older brothers and we fought tooth and nail. At the dinner table, my mom would send us outside because she didn't want anything broken in the house while we were fighting. Once we tired ourselves out, we could come back in and finish dinner. If my brothers and I started a band, it wouldn't have lasted a week. depending on who you ask. But that's how the game is played. Let's find out who's going to the show. Who is this?
14: Hey, morning, Simon. Well, this is Alan calling, Bats Oasis.
13: You didn't even let me get through the hints here.
14: You said Liam.
13: Yeah, Liam, no, that kind of was a big giveaway, right? But, yeah, congratulations. You're going to the show. Hang on the line for a second. Yeah, brothers Liam and Noel Gallagher fought like cats and dogs, sometimes on the stage, sometimes in the press. And behind the scenes, before a show one night, Noel said, "I'm done with this." And left. Yes, they have since gotten back together. I guess mended fences or just realized the amount of money they were walking away from when it came to selling tickets for Oasis shows. But either way, they worked out their differences like brothers do. Now, that's how you win your way into this John Fogerty show. I've got more tickets to give away tomorrow and throughout the rest of the week. So if you want to, you can start doing a little research into bands that have brothers in them and how they fought in those bands. And by the way, if you'd like to find out when we'll play this game again tomorrow morning, go and watch the video that I post online, and it wouldn't hurt to have me on speed dial, 1-844-944-COOL.

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1: With an update from cknewstoday.ca, I'm Cheryl Johnstone. A major fraud case tied to a former Chatham investment firm heads to trial today. Justin Foss and Michael Zhejic, former directors of Banknote Capital, are accused by the Ontario Securities Commission of defrauding investors of more than $11 million. The charges stem from an alleged investment scheme that promised high returns and guaranteed principal. A third accused, Ryan Rumble, remains the subject of a Canada-wide warrant. Connor Allen wants to keep serving on Chatham Kent Council. The first-term councillor has announced he's running for re-election. There are now 12 people running for two seats in Ward 8, which covers South Chatham. The nomination period closes August 21st, and the election is set for October 26th. The union that represents flight attendants at WestJet calls their tentative deal meaningful. The deal averted a strike that would have started Sunday. CBC News says the details have not been released yet. And the multi-use trail on the Gordie Howe International Bridge opens at 8 tomorrow morning for cyclists and pedestrians. It'll be free, and officials anticipate a lot of traffic in the first few days. In sports, the Toronto Blue Jays beat Houston 3-1 thanks to a homer from Alejandro Kirk. Center fielder Dalton Varsho made his Astros debut just hours after the Jays traded him for pitcher Spencer Arrighetti. Toronto also sent pitcher Jeff Hoffman to Minnesota for three prospects and picked up starter Jose Soriano from the Angels in exchange for three prospects. And just minutes before the trade deadline, the Detroit Tigers sent pitcher Casey Mize and infielder Gage Workman to the Padres for a pair of pitching prospects. Now the forecast. It'll be sunny today with a high of 28, Humidex of 36. Clear skies tonight as the temperature drops to 17, and then sunny tomorrow with a high of 29. I'm Cheryl Johnstone. For more on these and other stories, visit cknewstoday.ca.
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3: I just got a text from Daniela on the J&D Auto Glass line. She says, construction continues on Baseline. There's a traffic lights there, very slow moving. That's from Dresden to Wallaceburg. Anything else going on in traffic, do exactly what she did. 1-844-944-COOL. Coming up next, there's a big party this weekend. And it's a party where you can bring your kids and enter them into some of the events that are happening this weekend as well. I'll explain everything coming up.

It is Cool FM. It is Mornings with Timo, and it is going to be a hot day. We're still at 15, but we will warm up. If you factor in the Humidex, it will feel like 36 under the sun later on today. And yes, I look forward to this weekend every year, just like I did last week. Hogs for Hospice. They pulled it off. They had so many obstacles and hurdles thrown in their way. Bret Michaels canceling at the last second, the Saturday night show. Everyone thought it was going to get canceled because of lightning, but they pulled it off again this year. Everybody had a fantastic time. Thank you to the volunteers and the organizers who helped put that together. Look forward to next year to see what you do with it. But now we move on to the Comber Fair. I'm there every year for the last few years. It's always a good time, all the rides and the carnival food. But it's all the kind of behind-the-scenes things that you can enter your kids into. I'm not sure if you knew about this, but every year, Comber Fair Baby Show. Yeah, there's different qualifications, 0 to 4 months or 5 to 10 months. And best photo theme, camping adventure is the theme this year. And also, there's a couple different classes. Least hair, most hair, chubbiest cheeks, longest eyelashes. I would have won that when I was a kid. Biggest smile, longest finger. Parent-child look-alike. This is just the kids competing. There's a bunch of other stuff going on, including the Demolition Derby. I always look forward to that. That all started around 1:30 on Sunday, but the fair starts on Friday. Everything get going. But Sunday at the Demolition Derby, I, one year, years ago, while my back could still take it, I was asked if I wanted to get into a car and go into the Demolition Derby. I said, sure, why not? Looks like fun. I did it with a broken left thumb, my steering hand, and out of a heat of 10 cars, I somehow managed to finish third. I don't know how the car was still running. I remember driving in into the ring for the second heat, and literally there was three guys pouring liquids and fluids into every orifice that my engine had just to try and keep it running and from overheating. I finished third. And if you don't believe me, by the way, go to our Facebook page. I posted pictures there of what the car looked like afterwards. Just keep in mind, it still ran. That's why I'm so jacked up about going to the Comber Fair, not just for all the fair stuff, but also because, yes, the Demolition Derby. If you've never seen one, you are truly missing out. Some of these vehicles, I don't know how they do it, but they bring them back every year. So, if you want to check out that, the kids' games and events, or just anything else that's Comber Fair, go to comberfair.com. It's all there. I'll see you on the weekend.

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14: I can't believe I just watched this movie this past week, and it's been out for over 10 years now, and it's called, I'm not sure if you've seen it, I'll recommend it to you because it was a really good watch. It's called Being Canadian. It's written and directed and starring a guy by the name of Robert Cohen, and Robert, he's on a quest. He was disappointed about how little Americans or even the rest of the world knew about Canada beyond basic cliches, that he decided to drive coast to coast across Canada to uncover what being Canadian truly means. He interviews a whole bunch of famous Canadians, including Mike Myers and Seth Rogen, Dan Aykroyd and Michael J. Fox, and on and on and on. But he also runs into like just basic, like normal, regular Canadian people to talk to them about Canada. And I'll tell you this, I wish I saw this movie when it first came out because it is that good. And I actually learned a few things about our great nation. But then I started thinking, this film was 11 years old, but I think it like holds the test of time, and I think it actually even means more now. It's called Being Canadian. Go and check it out. There's Timo's movie recommendation of the day.

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1: With an update from cknewstoday.ca, I'm Cheryl Johnstone. A closely watched fraud trial involving a former Chatham investment company gets underway today. Justin Foss and Michael Zhejic, former directors of Banknote Capital, are facing fraud charges laid by the Ontario Securities Commission. The case was nearly delayed over concerns it took too long to reach trial, but defense lawyers have shelved that application for now. Prosecutors allege more than $11 million was raised from investors through a fraudulent investment scheme. The trial is expected to continue through August, October, and November. A Chatham County councillor is looking to extend his political career. Connor Allen is officially running again, this time in Ward 8, which covers South Chatham. He says issues like housing, homelessness, and infrastructure will be heavily discussed during the next council term. The municipal election is October 26. Two people in Michigan have died in that state's Silosporic outbreak. They're the first deaths confirmed in the U.S. from the parasite. The Associated Press says the Center for Disease Control and Prevention is aware of 18,000 confirmed or suspected cases in the U.S. now, but there could be more. In sports, Alejandro Kirk homered as the Toronto Blue Jays beat Houston 3-1. Center fielder Dalton Varsho made his Astros debut just hours after the Jays traded him for pitcher Spencer Arrighetti. Toronto also sent pitcher Jeff Hoffman to Minnesota for three prospects, while picking up starter Jose Soriano from the Angels for three prospects. And the Detroit Tigers had the day off, but they made a move just minutes before the trade deadline, sending pitcher Casey Mize and infielder Gage Workman to the Padres for a pair of pitching prospects. Now the forecast. Sunny today with a high of 28, humidex of 36. Clear tonight with a low of 17, and sunny tomorrow with a high of 29. I'm Cheryl Johnstone. For more on these and other stories, visit cknewstoday.ca.
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It's a simple question, but it will have a complicated answer. Is it cheating? If this was happening in your relationship, would you be angry or would you just kind of brush it off like water off a duck's back? I'll get you the scenario coming up next and you can decide.

Martin is with Time-O on Cool FM. Do you know how I knew yesterday that today was going to be a hot day, even without looking at the weather forecast? Because I have to mow my lawn today. So yes, 36 with the Humidex is what it's going to feel like later on today when I'm mowing my lawn. We're at 19 right now. It's 8:13, and is this cheating? Would you figure if you busted your honey doing something like this, would you be angry or would you care at all? But there was a new survey done asking couples, if you found out that your honey was having a relationship with one of those AI chatbots, would you be angry? Now, before you answer the question, in this survey, they found out that some of you admitted that you've had flirty or romantic conversations with an AI chatbot. As a matter of fact, just under a third of Gen Zers say that they've had, let's just say, naughty conversations with an AI chatbot. That's how kind of far down the rabbit hole some people are going. They're talking with computers, right? By the way, men were about twice as likely to admit to it than women. And 24% said, yeah, that would be cheating. You're revealing intimate personal things and you're getting into these naughty conversations. And by the way, some of these chatbots, you can turn on the video and it'll basically create this avatar. It looks like a real human being that you're talking with. And then I guess they get into it. Now, 24% said that, yeah, that's cheating, 100%. But the others, what, 76%? They're talking with a robot. What do I care? And I thought, would you care? So that's the question. There's the scenario. You come home, you find evidence on your computer that this is going on with a chatbot and your honey. Is there a problem here? 1-844-944-COOL.

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5: The majority of people that are doing this with these AI chatbots are men, like 24%, right? So 24% of people think that this is a form of cheating, but the majority of people that get into these relationships with AI chatbots are men. And it's not just conversation. Sometimes there's video involved, some, well, naughty conversations, if you will, exploring just things. And people were asked, is this a form of cheating? Are you part of the 24% that says yes or no here? Let's find out. Who's this?
16: This is Rich.
5: All right, Rich, your two cents.
16: Who cares? I mean, really, it's a robot or it's a computer.
5: It wouldn't bother you at all, hey?
16: No. I mean, well, if they're paying more attention to it than me, maybe.
5: Well, and they might also be revealing some secrets or desires or whatever to a computer and not you. That wouldn't be worrisome a little bit?
16: Well, yeah, that'd be a little worrisome. Like, you know, why can't you just tell me?
5: So you're back on the fence now.
16: Yeah.
5: Right on. Thanks, man. Appreciate it.
16: You're okay.
5: So, would it bother you? Think about this thoroughly all the way through here. You get home today. Computer's on. There's this chat bot there. You read the conversations. You maybe even see the footage because, yes, you can turn a camera on and get an avatar there. You review what happened online. You just going to go and start making dinner, or is there a pre-dinner conversation to be had? I've been hearing from a lot of guys about this subject matter, but I haven't heard from any of the women, and I would be really interested in your take on this whole thing. 1-844-944-COOL.

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1: With an update from cknewstoday.ca, I'm Cheryl Johnstone. A major fraud case tied to a former Chatham investment firm heads to trial today. Justin Foss and Michael Zhejic, former directors of Banknote Capital, are accused by the Ontario Securities Commission of defrauding investors of more than $11 million. The charges stem from an alleged investment scheme that promised high returns and guaranteed principal. A third accused, Ryan Rumble, remains the subject of a Canada-wide warrant. Connor Allen wants to keep serving on Chatham Kent Council. The first-term councillor has announced he's running for re-election. There are now 12 people running for two seats in Ward 8, which covers South Chatham. The nomination period closes August 21st, and the election is set for October 26th. The union that represents flight attendants at WestJet calls their tentative deal meaningful. The deal averted a strike that would have started Sunday. CBC News says the details have not been released yet. And the multi-use trail on the Gordie Howe International Bridge opens at 8 tomorrow morning for cyclists and pedestrians. It'll be free, and officials anticipate a lot of traffic in the first few days. In sports, the Toronto Blue Jays beat Houston 3-1 thanks to a homer from Alejandro Kirk. Center fielder Dalton Varsho made his Astros debut just hours after the Jays traded him for pitcher Spencer Arrighetti. Toronto also sent pitcher Jeff Hoffman to Minnesota for three prospects and picked up starter Jose Soriano from the Angels in exchange for three prospects. And just minutes before the trade deadline, the Detroit Tigers sent pitcher Casey Mize and infielder Gage Workman to the Padres for a pair of pitching prospects. Now the forecast. It'll be sunny today with a high of 28, Humidex of 36. Clear skies tonight as the temperature drops to 17, and then sunny tomorrow with a high of 29. I'm Cheryl Johnstone. For more on these and other stories, visit cknewstoday.ca.
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1: There's traffic. Nobody's moving.
2: Traffic.
3: Danielle texted this earlier on. Construction continues on Baseline. Very slow moving. This is from Dresden to Wallaceburg. And now this. Two collisions in Windsor. One at Labadie's and Tecumseh Road East. And on Sandwich Street North near Prince Road. Anything else going on in traffic, do exactly what these people did. Call or text me on the J&D Auto Glass line. That, of course, is 1-844-944-COOL. And, yes, we'll get more answers to whether or not this situation is cheating in a relationship. It's coming up.

0: The heat's coming today with a humidex. It will feel like 36 later on this afternoon. We're still at 19 right now at 8:41. It is Mornings with Timo on Cool FM. And yes, we are talking about whether or not this is cheating. If you found out your honey was going online and talking to an AI chatbot about some really intimate things, and there's even ways of turning on cameras so you can see this avatar. It's not a real person, this avatar, and then kind of get into it a little bit. How many of you think that that is cheating? Of the people in this survey, 24% said yes. Yes, it is. What say you? Who's this?
1: It's Cliff. How are you?
0: Not bad, Cliff. You ever been in one of these relationships online?
1: No.
0: I won't judge it.
1: No, I haven't.
0: Okay. Would you have a problem if your honey it was?
1: Well, I wouldn't consider it cheating, but why can't we have these conversations? There's a problem with your relationship. If you can't have those conversations, what you're supposed to have to go and talk to an AI.
0: Yeah, 100% nailed it. But the other thing that I was thinking about was that because now we're all being recorded for and mined for our data, when you're going online and conversing with these, basically a computer and these little avatar bots, they are recording everything you are saying and doing online too. Wouldn't that kind of like creep you out a little bit?
1: Most definitely. I mean, I have a conversation about getting some garden tools, and all of a sudden my Facebook is full of freaking
0: garden tools,
1: rakes and hoes and everything else.
0: Well, can you imagine what would be showing up on your social media pages if you went and had one of these relationships? Hey, bud.
1: Exactly.

0: Couple things for you here. With the back catalog of recordings that Jimmy Buffett did in the recording studio before he died, they're figuring that he could come out with a new album. Even though he's passed away, a new album and new music from Jimmy Buffett coming out. And also, number two, I got a text from my wife saying that she wants to sound off on this whole is it cheating thing. She's going to give me a call here. We'll get her perspective coming up.
1: He can't wait to spend his summer in the sun looking for some shade. 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
0: As promised, my wife called in. She wanted to sound off on this whole chatting with those AI chatbots and getting a little naughty online. Is that kind of cheating? By the way, for all of you called in saying, did this happen at your house, Timo? No, it didn't. I was just reading this story and I thought I would bring it up with you today. So let's hear what she's got to say. Good morning.
5: Good morning. How are you?
0: Oh, not bad. What's up?
5: Well, I'm just going to weigh in on this whole bots and cheating thing.
0: So? I already know your answer, and your answer is the same as my answer, but I already know your answer, but let's see how close I am here.
5: Yeah, I think it's cheating just because if you feel dirty doing it in the first place, well, that's your first sign. But the second one is, you're pouring that much emotion into a computer. Number one, what's wrong with your relationship in the first place? But yeah, if you're giving all that emotion and all those thoughts and all those feelings over to anything but your partner, yeah, it's a little dirty. It's like, it's like they say, what's pornography? Well, I don't know, but I'll know it when I see it.
0: Well, your vote has been cast, like many others before you. Yes, it is cheating. And what time do you think you might be home? You said in the afternoon, because I need to erase some browser history before you get home.

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1: With an update from cknewstoday.ca, I'm Cheryl Johnstone. A closely watched fraud trial involving a former Chatham investment company gets underway today. Justin Foss and Michael Zhejic, former directors of Banknote Capital, are facing fraud charges laid by the Ontario Securities Commission. The case was nearly delayed over concerns it took too long to reach trial, but defense lawyers have shelved that application for now. Prosecutors allege more than $11 million was raised from investors through a fraudulent investment scheme. The trial is expected to continue through August, October, and November. A Chatham County councillor is looking to extend his political career. Connor Allen is officially running again, this time in Ward 8, which covers South Chatham. He says issues like housing, homelessness, and infrastructure will be heavily discussed during the next council term. The municipal election is October 26. Two people in Michigan have died in that state's Silosphoric outbreak. They're the first deaths confirmed in the U.S. from the parasite. The Associated Press says the Center for Disease Control and Prevention is aware of 18,000 confirmed or suspected cases in the U.S. now, but there could be more. In sports, Alejandro Kirk homered as the Toronto Blue Jays beat Houston 3-1. Center fielder Dalton Varsho made his Astros debut just hours after the Jays traded him for pitcher Spencer Arrighetti. Toronto also sent pitcher Jeff Hoffman to Minnesota for three prospects, while picking up starter Jose Soriano from the Angels for three prospects. And the Detroit Tigers had the day off, but they made a move just minutes before the trade deadline, sending pitcher Casey Mize and infielder Gage Workman to the Padres for a pair of pitching prospects. Now the forecast. Sunny today with a high of 28, humidex of 36. Clear tonight with a low of 17, and sunny tomorrow with a high of 29. I'm Cheryl Johnstone. For more on these and other stories, visit cknewstoday.ca.
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Good morning. Yeah, we warmed up a little bit more. We're now at 22. We'll get to a high of 28 officially later on today. But if you factor in the humidex, that will feel like 36 this afternoon. It is 10 after 9. It's Mornings with Timo on Cool FM. And yes, the Comber Fair starts Friday morning, early, 8 o'clock, the gates open, and then all day long Friday, there's something for you to go and check out. They open the midway at 4 o'clock, the beer gardens at 4 o'clock, the vendors will be open at 4 o'clock, and then on and on. And of course, they got the stage and the live music, and then again on Saturday, the gates open up at 8 o'clock in the morning, and they got the 4-H Sheep Achievement in the barn area, and then again all day long on Saturday as well, and then Sunday, they'll open up at 7 o'clock, and the midway opens around 11, beer gardens at noon, and then at 1:30, when it's nice and hot, you got a cold beer in your hand, the demolition derby will start. I always look forward to that because, well, one, I'm simply amazed that I've seen cars in demolition derbies at Comber Fair in years past, and they're back again. I asked the guys who put these cars together, how do you do it? I saw that car last year. It looked like the letter V. It was bent in half. What they do, and this is what he told me, they tie one end of the frame to a tree, the other end of the frame to a tractor, and they'll just tow it until it kind of gets straightened out, and they'll build another car around that. The mechanics involved, these guys are geniuses when it comes to keeping these things running. But yes, the demolition derby is at 1:30 on Sunday. I hope you can make that, or any of the other days, Friday, Saturday, Sunday. There's something for everybody. Every day starting on Friday. If you want to go and have a look and start to map out your weekend, comberfair.com.

artifacts. 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

0: Good morning. From the weather today, beautiful sunshine and a high of 28 this afternoon. Bit of a humidex to that, but gorgeous day coming our way today. Good morning. Timo with you, Cool FM, for your first smile of the day today. Do you find this as true as we get older?
1: When I was younger, I thought that the world was going to be simple and nice. But now, I'm not so sure. I'm getting grumpy, which I don't like. Like, I don't like any new songs. Because every new song is about how tonight is the night. And how we only have tonight. That's the message in 90% of songs. That's such 19-year-old garbage. I write songs for people in their 30s called Tonight's No Good, How About Wednesday? We're in Houston on Wednesday? Oh, okay, well then let's just not see each other for 6 months and it doesn't matter at all. I try to stay polite. I'm overly polite, apparently, my wife says. When my wife and I walk down the street, we have totally different styles. When she walks down the street, she does not care what anyone thinks about her in any situation. She's my hero. When I walk down the street, I need everyone to like me so much. It's exhausting. My wife said that walking around with me was like walking around with someone who's running for mayor of nothing.
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12: Okay, a couple things coming your way today. The band that I got lined up for you next, the guy who helped name the band doesn't like the name of the band. How can that be? Hang on a second, I'll get to that. Weather-wise today, hot, 36 with the Humidex factored in. We're at 22 right now. Will this heat last? The short answer is yes. The long answer is yes until the end of the week, and then we should be getting back to some rain and maybe some thunder showers as well. But for the next few days, get ready to soak up the heat, and you're working or playing outside. Remember, the magic number is 10 to 15. numbers, I guess. That means that 10 or 15 minutes without sunscreen, you're turning the wrong color in the heat and the sunshine that's coming over the next few days. What else do we got? If you have a dog, you might want to go and have a look at the video that I posted on coolradio.ca about what you and your dog could be entered in for, a competition for you and your dog. All you have to do is teach your dog how to do this. That's all waiting for you there. And also, why? Why does this guy not like the band's name, even though he helped name the band? I'll let Bono himself explain for you.
13: In my head, it was like the spy plane. It was a, you know, U-boat. It was futuristic. But then, as it turned out, to imply this kind of acquiescence, no, I don't like that name. I still don't really like the name.

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good morning. It's Middays with Kate on Cool. Back from vacation. Hope you had a great week and a great long weekend. Thanks so much to Ashley for filling in last week. And obviously the Civic Weekend, a bit of a weird one. Why do we get it? What does it mean? And did anybody get time and a half? I'll have details coming up.

It's Middays with Kate on Cool. So the civic holiday, always a bit of a weird one. A lot of spots open, the malls, the grocery stores yesterday. It doesn't actually fall under a legal statutory holiday, under the provincial laws like the Retail Business Holidays Act in Ontario. So private businesses, retail stores are all legally allowed to stay open, unlike the mandatory closures on Christmas and New Year's Day. So, you know, if they want to stay open, they can. The choice is up to the businesses. You know, they could modify the hours yesterday. So obviously some spots may have done just that. But really, it was just the banks yesterday, the government offices, and the post that was not up and running. You know, kind of glad the stores were open. We actually came back from the cottage, so it was nice to have, you know, a spot to go to get some things. The only problem was, is my son was very excited to be working on a stat holiday yesterday. Thought he got time and a half, and unfortunately, no, not a legal stat holiday. So not a lot of people getting that extra money yesterday, unfortunately.

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Canada's Cool FM.

Hey, it's Middays with Kate on Cool. Just an amazing week at the box office. Again, of course, we had Odyssey last week, and now Spider-Man Brand New Day almost broke a record. It had the second biggest opening weekend in box office history. I'll have details coming up.

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0: Sometimes Spider-Man has to do the hard thing, even if it breaks Peter Parker's heart. What is happening to me?
1: Spider-Man doing very, very well at the box office, continuing to own it with Brand New Day, making $927 million globally for its opening weekend. And I'm sure there's still numbers to come in. That puts it just behind Avengers Endgame, which made $1.2 billion globally in its opening weekend. Marvel's boss said, "This debut reflects the enduring power of Marvel's characters and the connections they continue to have with fans around the world. And as audiences saw, it sets up exciting things to come." Obviously teasing something. Haven't seen the movie yet. Not going to give away anything that I've heard either. But they make you want to come back for more. So yeah, huge opening for them over the weekend.

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good morning. It's Middays with Kate on Cool. Police are coming up with some pretty creative ways to catch distracted drivers in the States. Very creative and probably a little bit itchy, if I'm honest. I'll fill you in on that coming up.

It's Middays with Kate on Cool. So over in New Jersey, police officers are dressing up as shrubs to try to catch distracted drivers. You can picture them, you know, kind of standing there covered in fake twigs and leaves on the side of the streets. I guess distracted driving over there is a big deal. So they've got to kind of find out these sneaky sort of creative ways to try to bust people. I mean, this is certainly creative. The thing is, they're standing. They're not crouching. I'm sure that would be hard on the backs and the knees if they did that for the amount of time they're doing it. So they actually look more like Sasquatches. I'm thinking that maybe they contribute to the distracted driving. But anyway, it did work. They ended up catching 74 distracted drivers in just 6 hours.

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It's Middays with Kate on Cool. Well, history was made over the weekend. On Sunday, country star Zac Brown gifted everyone at his concert a free cruise. Not kidding. It definitely happened. I will have details on that coming up.

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0: Basement Days with Kate on Cool. Well, it is not every day that you hear of something as insane as this happening. Zac Brown Band performed at Fenway Park in front of 37,000 fans and gave everyone in the crowd a free cruise for two aboard the Margaritaville at Sea's new beachcomber ship that he apparently has a partnership with.
1: We've got a new music venue that's on one of their cruise ships. It's called Same Boat. The hospitality on these boats is unbelievable, y'all. So the boat launches next year. It's called the Beachcomber. And tonight we're going to do something that even Jimmy would say is crazy. I'm buying every single person here a cruise for two people on the boat. Every single person here gets a cruise for themselves and a loved one to go on the boat.
0: As you can imagine, everybody looking at everybody else with shock on their faces going, this can't be right. Can't be real, but yeah. Breaking some records for giveaways, they say it's valued at more than $40 million.

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1: With an update from CK News Today, I'm Tamara Thornton. A Wallaceburg man is facing two counts of mischief over $5,000 after a potential sale went off the rails. CK police say the man went to a home on Tramway Road around 8 o'clock Friday evening, intending to buy an RV. While there, investigators determined that the suspect became aggressive and damaged numerous items around the property. The man was arrested and has since been released with conditions and a future court date. And WestJet advises that passengers traveling in the coming days only head to the airport if their flight is confirmed. This comes after the airline and the union representing about 4,400 cabin crew reached a tentative agreement yesterday. Hundreds of flights were canceled after flight attendants walked off the job Sunday, and CBC News reports that the airline is now in recovery mode. WestJet hasn't disclosed the details of the deal, which will be presented to workers for a ratification vote. Have you had a trip impacted by a strike or other labor action? Let us know on our daily poll at cknewstoday.ca. In sports, the Chatham-Kent Barnstormers host the Kitchener Panthers. In Major League Baseball, the Toronto Blue Jays play the Houston Astros. The Detroit Tigers take on the Seattle Mariners. The Toronto Tempo face the Golden State Valkyries in the WNBA. And the National Pink Open has professional tennis back in Canada. Denis Shapovalov is on the court in Montreal this afternoon. The forecast, plenty of sunshine today with a high of 28, feeling like 36. Clear skies overnight, we could see some fog develop overnight with a low of 17. Sunny tomorrow with a high of 29, feeling like 35. Cloudy on Thursday with a good chance of rain and a high of 28. For more on these and other stories, go to cknewstoday.ca.
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4: This is your Cool 80s Lunch. The song Drive was originally released by The Cars in July of 1984. It was their third single off their album Heartbeat City. But the song kind of took on a new life after Live Aid. Now, the original release peaked at number 3 on the U.S. Billboard. It became their highest charting single there. In the U.K., it made it to number 5. But the reason it did so well after Live Aid is that it was used during David Bowie's introduction with footage of the Ethiopian famine. So it prompted Elektra Records to re-release it. So it was on August 3rd, 1985 that they re-released the song, with the proceeds from the single being donated to the Band-Aid Trust to support famine relief in Ethiopia.

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This is your cool 80s lunch. It was on this week in 1985 that Shout by Tears for Fears was the number one song on the Billboard Hot 100. The song spent 3 weeks at number one. It was written by Roland Ozebal and Ian Stanley. Now, the song wasn't really written as a party song. Roland said it was written in his front room on just a small synthesizer and a drum machine, saying that initially it only had the chorus, which was very repetitive, like a mantra. He said he played it to Ian, their keyboardist, and Chris Hughes, their producer, and he saw it as a good album track, but they were convinced it would be a hit. He said it was inspired by the idea of expressing anger rather than suppressing it.

This is your cool 80s lunch. It was this week in 1984. Sports by Huey Lewis and the News made it all the way to number 3 on the Canadian album charts. It was a great album. I mean, it had songs like Heart and Soul, I Want a New Drug, The Heart of Rock and Roll, If This Is It. The album would eventually go on to sell more than 10 million copies in the U.S. alone. Sports spent well over a year on the charts. It peaked at number 1 in the U.S. We're going to play the second single from the album, a song that made it to number 6 in the U.S. and number 6 in Canada. It also hit number 1 on Billboard's Dance Club chart. It's Huey Lewis in the News, and I Want a New Drug.

0: is back to the music next.
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0: This is your cool 80s lunch. It was this week in 1987 that Shakedown by Bob Seger was the number one song in Canada. Of course, it also became Bob Seger's only number one hit on the Billboard Hot 100. Now, the song was written for Beverly Hills Cop 2. Seger wasn't the original choice to sing it, though. No, that was Glenn Frey from the Eagles. He had scored a hit with The Heat Is On from the very first Beverly Hills Cop movie. So, of course, he was their first thought. He was actually supposed to record it, but had to back out after he got laryngitis. So, lucky for Bob Seger, he got nominated for both an Academy Award and a Golden Globe for Best Original Song, but lost both to Dirty Dancing's I Had the Time of My Life. We're going to play Shakedown for you in just a couple of minutes.
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good afternoon. It's Middays with Kate on Cool 25 right now. Feels like 31. Getting down to 17 tonight. Clear, though, which is nice. And tomorrow, another beautiful day on the way. A high of 29. Could feel more like 35. And then some rain on the way on Thursday. Yeah, possibly Friday, Saturday, Sunday, and Monday, too. So enjoy the next 2 days while you can. Hey, we're giving away tickets to see John Fogerty at the Coliseum at Caesars Windsor. Timo will have another chance for you to win tomorrow morning. It's his Legacy Tour. It's happening on Thursday, August the 20th. You can get all the details at coolradio.com. But be listening tomorrow morning for your chance to win your way in.

It's Middays with Kate on Cool. Good afternoon. You know, it's one thing when our lettuce gets recalled, but now it is Hershey's chocolate. There's a recall in Canada. I'll let you know what products are affected coming up in just a few.

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Hey, it's Middays with Kate on Cool. Good afternoon. Just a gorgeous day ahead of us tomorrow. Carbon copy of today. And then some rain in the forecast for the next couple of days after that, unfortunately. Well, a product recall for Hershey's chocolate was recently issued throughout Canada. I mean, we expect it with the lettuce and those kind of things, but man, we don't want to mess with our chocolate. This one isn't about any contaminants or anything like that. It's actually a recall for the Hershey's Kisses chocolate. It's the creamy milk chocolate flavored Hershey's Kisses that were sold all across Canada. And they're being recalled because they may contain almonds. And it's not declared on the label that it could contain almonds, so it could actually cause a serious or life-threatening reaction, so they're letting people know about this. It's the 104-gram bags that have a best-before date on them of June 1st, 2027.

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It's Middays with Kate on Cool. Checking in the roller coaster ride that is gas prices in Canada. And it looks like gas prices are going to drop on Thursday. Being Tuesday today, 2 days if you can hang on and wait, could possibly drop as low as 10 cents a liter. So just a heads up on that. Well, that is it for me. Thanks so much for hanging out. Have yourself an amazing afternoon. Enjoy that sunshine. I will talk to you again tomorrow at 10 o'clock.

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Canada's Cool FM. Good afternoon. It's Ashley in for Dave on your Tuesday. Yeah, long weekend means we always get confused on those dates. Hopefully your long weekend went a little bit better than ours. We had planned to go up to Toronto to an outdoor water park. However, looking at the weather, it was getting kind of dicey. And we're like, all right, it's going to storm, thunderstorm. We're not going to risk taking that drive and having things be canceled. So we ended up staying in town. We did make it to Point Pelee, though, yesterday, which

Canada's Cool FM, what is the strangest thing you have seen at a concert? You know, rock concerts, maybe you see some things, but what about Lollapalooza? This just happened over the weekend, and there is a video going around of the crowd passing this cardboard box around that had a plastic bag inside. Now, the plastic bag contained a liquid. Think about what that liquid could be. They don't want to give up their spot. They're at the perfect spot for watching said concert. It was a toilet. Yes, there were people passing around this plastic bag full of pee overhead in a box. And this video, it's like quite clearly about to spill out. And a lot of people look super comfortable about this. Obviously, you can hear some ews. You can hear people laughing. I do not want this thing passing overhead while I am at a concert. That is too much for me.

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Canada's Cool FM. That Humidex of 36 is going to drop down to 17 this evening. Expect some fog patches to develop overnight. Then sun and cloud tomorrow afternoon. And with that Humidex, it'll feel like 34. Go!

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Apple is rolling out a new feature for its customers over in the U.S. They are now letting them lease their products. So including iPhones, the Macs, the Apple Watches, all those, they can lease them through Klarna starting at $17 per month. And then when said lease ends, they can upgrade to a newer version or they can pay the remaining amount to keep what they already have. I think this is kind of a good thing, you know, especially with people who can't afford to just outright pay for stuff like this, being able to lease it. Oftentimes I look at how we used to get our phones, right? Every 2 years you'd get a free upgrade. Can we go back to that, please?

0: is back to the music next.
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1: With an update from CK News Today, I'm Tamara Thornton. CK police have laid charges against a man after an incident on Sandy Street in Chatham. Police were called to the area yesterday evening after reports of a break and enter. Investigators say a man broke into a building that was under construction. During a search, the man was allegedly found hiding in the building. A 35-year-old man has been charged with breaking and entering with the intent to commit a crime. The U.S. State Department is closing 5 foreign missions, including one in Canada. The closure in Winnipeg was expected but hadn't been reported before now. Reuters says the other foreign missions closing are in Grenada, Japan, Indonesia, and Cameroon. And Kids Help Phone says there's been a sharp increase in text conversations with kids seeking mental health help overnight. Those conversations were up 24% in the first half of this year over last year. President and CEO Rebecca Shields told CTV News a jump like that suggests something is going on with young people. The Canadian Mental Health Association says it reiterates the need for more services and supports. In sports, the Chatham Kent Barnstormers host the Kitchener Panthers. In Major League Baseball, the Toronto Blue Jays play the Houston Astros. The Detroit Tigers take on the Seattle Mariners. The Toronto Tempo face the Golden State Valkyries in the WNBA, and the National Pink Open has professional tennis back in Canada. Denis Shapovalov is on the court in Montreal this afternoon. The forecast, plenty of sunshine today with a high of 28, feeling like 36. Clear skies overnight, we could see some fog develop overnight with a low of 17. Sunny tomorrow with a high of 29, feeling like 35. For more on these and other stories, go to cknewstoday.ca.
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You can probably think back to the exact moment in time where you kind of thought to yourself, huh, I'm getting older. I had kind of one of those moments this weekend. We went shopping and I used the self-checkout like I normally do. However, it was one of the newer, fancy, upgraded ones where I feel like you had to go through 30 different screens to get to checking out. And it was one of those things where I am very impatient, so I wasn't reading the prompts and I kept having to start over. And it was one of those moments where I just thought to myself, huh, I used to make fun of my parents for not being able to keep up with technology, and now I feel like the Simpsons, right, with Abe going, it'll happen to you.

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Canada's Cool FM, that Humidex of 36, dropping down to 17 this evening. Expect some fog patches to develop overnight. Then tomorrow, sun and cloud in the afternoon, and with that Humidex, we'll get back up to feeling like 34.

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1: With an update from CK News Today, I'm Tamara Thornton. A Wallaceburg man is facing two counts of mischief over $5,000 after a potential sale went off the rails. CK police say the man went to a home on Tramway Road around 8 o'clock Friday evening, intending to buy an RV. While there, investigators determined that the suspect became aggressive and damaged numerous items around the property. The man was arrested and has since been released with conditions and a future court date. And WestJet advises that passengers traveling in the coming days only head to the airport if their flight is confirmed. This comes after the airline and the union representing about 4,400 cabin crew reached a tentative agreement yesterday. Hundreds of flights were canceled after flight attendants walked off the job Sunday, and CBC News reports that the airline is now in recovery mode. WestJet hasn't disclosed the details of the deal, which will be presented to workers for a ratification vote. Have you had a trip impacted by a strike or other labor action? Let us know on our daily poll at cknewstoday.ca. In sports, the Chatham-Kent Barnstormers host the Kitchener Panthers. In Major League Baseball, the Toronto Blue Jays play the Houston Astros. The Detroit Tigers take on the Seattle Mariners. The Toronto Tempo face the Golden State Valkyries in the WNBA. And the National Bank Open has professional tennis back in Canada. Canada's Denis Shapovalov is out after retiring partway through his third set in Montreal this afternoon. The forecast, clear skies tonight. We could see some fog develop overnight. The low is 17. Sunny tomorrow with a high of 29, feeling like 35. Cloudy on Thursday with a good chance of rain and a high of 28. For more on these and other stories, go to cknewstoday.ca.
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And Timo will be out once again delivering cases of water to help those who work outside stay cool and hydrated.

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Canada's Cool FM, count on TikTok to drive prices up because of a new trend that is going around. Have you heard of this protein maxing trend where basically people are trying to eat as much protein as possible? And they're saying that this could be the reason why baby formula, the cost of that is rising. And no, not because they're going to the stores and they're buying cases of formula and drinking it. But if you didn't know, baby formula contains whey protein. That is a key ingredient. So those who are buying all these protein powders, the whey protein, and doing this whole protein maxing trend could be the reason why baby formula prices are starting to

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1: With an update from CK News Today, I'm Tamara Thornton. Chatham-Kent police were called to a Camden Township home over the weekend after the sale of an RV didn't go as planned. Officers were called to a Tramway Road residence just after 8 p.m. on Friday. Police say a 43-year-old Wallaceburg man became aggressive during the potential sale and destroyed some of the homeowner's property. The man faces two counts of mischief over $5,000. Reports of a break-and-enter on Sandy Street have led to an arrest. CK police say officers were called to the Chatham building, which was under construction yesterday evening. A 35-year-old man with no fixed address was reportedly found hiding in the building when investigators conducted a search. He was arrested and charged with breaking and entering with the intent to commit a crime. And the Canada-U.S. Trade Minister is back in Washington for trade talks. CBC News reports that Dominic LeBlanc is set to meet with U.S. senators and industry leaders, though it's unclear whether he'll meet with U.S. Trade Representative Jamison Greer. In sports, the Chatham-Kent Barnstormers host the Kitchener Panthers tonight. In Major League Baseball, the Toronto Blue Jays play the Houston Astros. The Detroit Tigers take on the Seattle Mariners. The Toronto Tempo face the Golden State Valkyries in the WNBA. And Canada's Denis Shapovalov is out at the National Bank Open after he retired partway through his third set in Montreal this afternoon. The forecast, clear skies tonight. We could see some fog developing overnight. The low is 17. Sunny tomorrow with a high of 29, feeling like 35. Cloudy on Thursday with a good chance of rain and a high of 28. For more on these and other stories, go to cknewstoday.ca.
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Of course, Hogs for Hospice took place this past weekend over at Seacliff Park in Leamington. And with that, Timo chose for his top 20 this week, in case you missed it, to go live for all 20 songs. You can find that list, coolradio.ca.

Canada's Cool FM. There's a new dating term going around. Have you heard of this? Infladating? And I feel like it is kind of what we used to do in the good old days before the interwebs, but it is a term that mixes inflation with dating. Get it? So the cost of things are going up and people are choosing to go on these cheaper dates, these infladates, if you will, where basically they're hitting up a fast food restaurant and then maybe watching Netflix. Now, I was thinking back to my very first ever dates, and I remember we went to the movie theater, took in a movie, and then we went to McDonald's for dinner after. And you know what? I am okay with that. I think personally that a coffee date makes the first date probably the best one, because it's kind of no pressure. You go for coffee, there's no timeline expected. Like if you go for dinner, you have to wait and eat through your meal and stuff. At least with coffee, hey, 5 minutes in, you're not feeling it, you can just leave.

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I am heading out of here. Don't forget, tomorrow morning, Timo has your next chance at those John Fogerty tickets. He's going to be hitting up Caesars Windsor August 20th. 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Before I head out, here's Tonic. 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